people exist before they're allowed to be free. Yes, and how many times can a man turn his head and pretend

up before he can see the sky. Yes, and how many ears must one man have?

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Yes, and how many times can a man turn his head and pretend that he just

around. And that takes its time. But the shack outside the game. And you know what I'm talking about. Just let me know if you wanna go to that whole mile on the range. They got a lot of nice girls.